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1: Recorded on the declaration form in accordance with section 72 of the Parliamentary Act, declare that the total number of valid votes cast for the candidates are as follows. That candidate Babinia Sharifa, who went independent, got 244 votes. That Nawaiga Aida of the National Resistance Movement, NRM, scored a total of 12,642. That Nagawa Helen Flavia, who went independent, got 217 votes. Nampala Irene of NUP scored a total of 7,474 votes. Nasuna Agnes, who also went independent, scored a total of 34 votes. The total number of valid votes cast for candidates in this by-election was 20,611. The total number of rejected ballot papers were 427. The total number of ballot papers counted was 21,038. The total number of spoiled ballot papers, 67. Upon this, and accordingly, as the returning officer of Karangara Electoral District, and in accordance with Section 72 of the Parliamentary Act, Cap 177, I declare Nabaiga Aida, who has attended the to be the elected
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1: 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Master of Arts in Peace mu Human Rights and Development nge ya myaka ebiri. 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Masters of Arts in Mass Communication eyo yona ya myaka ebiri. 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
8: 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That candidate Babinia Sharifa, who went independent, got 244 votes. That Nabayiga Aida of the National Resistance Movement, NRM, scored a total of 12,642. That Nagawa Helen Flavia, who went independent, got 217 votes. Nampala Irene of NUP scored a total of 7,474 votes. Nasuna Agnes, who also went independent, scored a total of 34 votes. The total number of valid votes cast for candidates in this by-election was 20,611. The total number of rejected ballot papers were 427. The total number of ballot papers counted was 21,038. The total number of spoiled ballot papers, 67. Upon this, and accordingly, as the returning officer of Kalangala Electoral District, and in accordance with Section 72 of the Parliamentary Act, Cap 177, I declare Nabayiga Aida, who has attained the...
1: Nagabaira makuba gensonga, wano kuchinana na munana, akatwane zemukaga, Busoga Royal FM. 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
11: He is already in the house. Everyone waiting for him with anticipation. Standing tall just above the ordinary. He is the sports maestro, king of sports info, Bueno Master. 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
0: 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Dia, your name?
2: I'm putting together Uganda words in my head. What is it with your
0: job? Yes.
2: Everyone. Amanya gange nze Lisa Adur.
0: Okay.
2: Ndi munamateka era nkola n'ekitongole kya FIDA Uganda.
0: Inyabo.
2: Office ye Buvuma.
0: Okay.
2: Lero. We are here to talk about sexual gender based violence.
0: Okay.
2: I'm going to just briefly be introducing what FIDA Uganda does in Buvuma district, and then my colleague is going to elaborate in detail. Yes, okay. In Uganda, especially on where to go when the offense has been committed. The offenses of sexual nature and how this project that we are implementing can support the victims in Buvuma and the neighboring communities.
0: Okay.
2: Thank you so much.
0: You're welcome. Sabatutandike. Tugenda tandikira this side, the other side. There. Hey, it is okay.
2: All right. So, FIDA Uganda is currently implementing a sexual gender-based violence. All right. So, we are currently implementing a project supported by the Embassy of Iceland in Uganda. And this project is focusing on supporting victims of sexual offenses. Offenses like rape, defilement, indecent assault, and sexual assault. So victims of such offenses are the primary beneficiaries that we are going to be supporting and that we are currently supporting in Buvuma, at police, at court, both in Buvuma and at Lugazi High Court. So briefly, that is what we are doing under this project. FIDA Uganda is a feminist-based organization that is implementing this project in Buvuma and Namayingo districts.
0: Okay.
2: Yes, so that is briefly who we are and what we are doing.
1: Tweyanza nyulisa, unamateka wafe. 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
0: mba mutuyamba nera
1: we wao
0: okay
1: simanyo bani nachendeseyo
2: I think just from police what from I can police. Just emphasize okay. In English and then she'll explain
0: it is okay dear
2: is that the file that is then compiled is forwarded to the state attorney for sanctioning. Sanctioning means they've seen the file that it can proceed and succeed in court. Now the challenge we have in most cases from Buvuma and the islands is that the victims or the family members of the victim of the offense don't follow up. They leave it. Sometimes police also says that they only come to police after they have failed to negotiate.
0: Yeah, so
2: they show the perpetrator that I can take you to police if you don't give me that 2 million. So if they fail to give the 2 million, that's when they run to police.
0: Okay.
2: So when they run to police and the perpetrator sees that, oh, they are serious, then they'd be like, okay, fine, go sell the land, give them the 2 million. So when they do that behind, police doesn't know.
0: Hey.
2: Now they stop following up the case.
0: Okay.
2: So when you don't follow up the case at police, it dies.
0: Go feed out.
2: Yes.
0: Mm.
2: So when they see that that is happening, they will continue defiling.
0: Mm.
2: Until when they say defilement, you hear child is 14, 15. There is aggravated defilement of a baby of 2 months
0: old. Yeah, Ibaba. Oh. Tugasoma maulire.
2: And it is happening a lot, just that they don't report it and it doesn't reach court. So, maybe just to emphasize that we need to follow up on the cases.
0: Okay.
2: If the community sees that they can arrest someone for defiling and they're prosecuted to maybe life imprisonment. Because what you're doing is equivalent to what Okello did to the babies. And they can get a life sentence, you get. So when you remove those people from community, the others will fear
0: to do the same thing. Tukatudirimu kabadde kalungi nnyo mu Luganda.
1: Tweyanza nnyo kanso wafe. 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
1: Era ddala tidikola. Kampeko kaso wango mukisanda bekyagamba.
0: Okay, dear.
2: Okay, I'm just going to add a few things to fill the gap.
0: Okay.
2: Because you're looking at the referral pathways where you can go to get help.
0: Mm.
2: So I understand that there are different health centers and police outposts.
0: Mm.
2: So the nearest police outpost can give you a police form to take to the health center.
0: Mm.
2: We are going to mention this on air. We know that at the health center and but police, sometimes they ask for money. Which is not right. It is illegal, okay?
0: Yeah.
2: The police forms are supposed to be for free. It is not right.
0: Mm.
2: Then also at the health center, ideally, you're supposed to be examined for free.
0: You get?
2: Yeah. So we've had a dialogue in Buvuma and we agreed with the health center for.
0: Okay.
2: This work is supposed to be done by a police surgeon and no money is supposed to be asked for. But because there are no police surgeons in all the outposts and all the police stations, we now use health centers.
0: Yes.
2: So even these people at the health centers are not supposed to be getting this money.
0: Mm.
2: And there is a law against it under the Anti-Corruption Act.
0: Because
2: that is corruption.
0: Corruption.
2: You get
0: Guzi,
2: Let's call it what it is. Okay? Now, these people normally say, I'm getting the money. When I go to court, I will use it as transport to be a witness.
0: I know.
2: Because when you examine, you're a witness.
0: Mm.
2: Now, SGB, viola, sexual offenses, defilement, aggravated defilement, rape, they are capital in nature. So they go to high court.
0: Misango minene.
2: Every time you go to high court, you're given a transport refund.
0: Hey.
2: So that excuse
0: of... Anisa sura akasenta ako.
2: So the money that you get from the patient does not even... is not needed because court is going to give you money to go to court.
0: Okay.
2: Exactly. When you know that this is happening, you can report to the DPC that a fund is asking for money for police form 3 and yet it is free. Okay? They know that it is illegal. That is why they call it, what do they call it? I don't know what they call it. Facilitation, photocopying. How do you photocopy one paper for 10,000? Surely, okay? Let's call it what it is, okay? Then, secondly, I want to talk about the institutions you can reach out to. FIDA Uganda, UGANET, Uganda Human Rights Commission, to support you if you're having challenges getting through the channels of justice.
0: Okay.
2: Then lastly, what I'll comment on, and then she'll explain in Luganda, is the aspect of aiding, abetting, over assisting. You might not be the one defiling over raping. Naye you created a situation that enabled it to happen.
0: How?
2: For example, your child is defiled. After defiling the child, now this is after the fact.
0: Yes.
2: You refuse to even report. Because of those circumstances. Or let's say your child is 14 and you now want to marry her off. Jukira, when you marry someone off at 14, it is even illegal.
0: Chitofu.
2: After marriage, you know what happens.
0: Yes.
2: Okwegata. I know that one. At least I know that one. The sex happens.
0: Yes.
2: Good. The sex happens. Now, that sex is defilement.
0: Mama Muto.
2: Because she's a
0: child.
2: She's
0: still young.
2: So the parent or the parents are actually also... Okay. They've contributed. They've also indirectly to defile their child. Mm. So even them, they can be arrested. The LC one who sat in that meeting is also a party to that.
0: They've
2: also helped.
0: Inyabu.
2: Now, if it is a neighbor who allowed their house to be used to defile, even that neighbor is a party.
0: And
2: police knows that all these people are actually participants in an offense, and they can be charged in the court of law. So all those things, when you get to know it as a mother, you should know that as you participate. In some districts, we arrest the whole community.
0: Sure.
2: Because you went and you sat in it. Why are you sitting in a wedding of a child?
0: Yes.
2: All
0: kumukolo
2: of you.
0: Tutu
2: come and collect all of you. We shall sort it at CPS. You get? So maybe just to emphasize that and let people know about that. And don't hesitate to reach out. Don't hesitate to reach out. I know there is no GBV shelter because someone can be defiled by their father.
0: Yes.
2: This woman depends on the husband. The father defiles the child. They go to police because there is no GBV shelter. They go back home. And maybe they arrest the person, but now they are vulnerable. So this is also me to just call upon the stakeholders, the people in charge. If there is an empty space in a district and you can surrender it, it can be converted into a GBV shelter. So these victims are kept
0: but
2: in such places. Yes.
0: Okay.
2: So you can.
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3: 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So if that happens and you report to police, the offenses they can put on you.
0: Sure.
3: 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Uh-huh.
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3: Satu zoka. Babi. Help me explain this. Tell people with cases in court, Lugazi and Buvuma Magistrates Court, to follow up. 90% of the cases are dismissed.
0: Ziriyeyo. So Babi gobye.
3: They are dismissed. They are
0: chogere mu Luganda.
3: So abantu. Please, if you don't have the transport, reach out to FIDA Uganda so we can transport your witnesses to court.
0: Hey.
3: And that is the cry from High Court Lugazi paka Buvuma Magistrates Court.
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0: 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There is strong genetic evidence for the proposition that Paul John Kafeero is the biological father of the following persons. 1. Kafeero Benedicto. Number 2 on our list is Kafeero Simon Peter. Number 3 on our list is Kafeero Thomas. Next on our list is Nagawa Elizabeth. The Government Analytical Laboratory will read what is on their list.
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0: 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Yes, specialist doctors.
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4: we always were demo mbera nonje cyangwa ku Dubai I've been struggling with life. Dim Saja Mokumu, Sikiri Zambela Kunigiza Paka Kutisenge. Never wow, Nuan Yening and Wana single handedly. Bana Uganda, Mami, Bandava, and the struggles are give us Yava, AJD Fingamogram. For the past 1.5 years, I've been sleeping outside. The Nachisarao Clinic and Nomu Timagwange, Zileomo Ghetto. 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
0: Okay, Rick Mani Yagambi. After Moses Radio, Freddy Masagaz, Paulo Cafeiro, Eddie Wamara, Hamani Basude, Nebongo Rutai, Chameleon, ne Joshua Barak, Bebaimbi Bokaba Mani Tiba Kabi. Only only musicians Uganda has ever produced.
1: Ani ya biogen?
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2: when I tomorrow, I look over that. I've
1: given you power.
0: I don't know more.
2: I want to hear now.
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1: Zaidi. So, we'll sing up to you and not to lead.
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1: There's a sign I have a room to for command to in a big ghetto.
2: Now,
1: I divide the oaks after you have wow.
2: Now, if I was to go by Ned, I will later.
0: Hey.
1: Actually, jobless or rumble one letter, take I soaker. Ah, when a wobona,
2: yeah, what you went song?
1: When a
0: land so jibia serious, madam.
1: Eh, madam.
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5: 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Master of Business Administration, Human Resource Management, Gayona Yamia Kaviri, Master of Business Administration.

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0: outside there was a drone. There was a vehicle which they called a drone, and there were no other people apart from two soldiers who were in the side of the corridor, rather of the balcony. And immediately they went out, caught up with that tall big man at the balcony, and went around the house via kitchen and went out to their drone, and they went away. The boy at the gate told me that they jumped through the gate. They climbed the gate and jumped in. And yet the boy was there. I am terrified up to now because it is a very nasty experience to me. I have never seen it before. Soldiers coming through in the most recent times. Because in the past, I know what used to happen. But now, I don't know. They didn't say anything. Don't know what they were looking for. They didn't ask me where my wife was. But I suspect Madame was not here. She had gone to the gym in Luzira.
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1: danger definitely because at the gate man, my gate man, when he saw them climb over and yet he was there to open for them peacefully, they didn't ask anything and he asked them, what do you want? He said, which vehicle does he go in the number? What you? Yes, the number plate of the vehicle. The man said, I don't know. I'm worried that she could be arrested any time because she can easily be abducted anywhere. Because that one is a fact. I'm reporting the matter to the police because that is the only thing that I can do as at my level.
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5: If you're to look at the communities, the suicides that keep being reported every day, you can find that even within a day, 10 suicides happening within a hospital setting or around the country that never go reported. No one knows about them, and yet they are happening among us. So one thing that we need to look at is that suicide is not necessarily a mental illness, but it is a pointer towards a mental illness. Sometimes when we look at suicide, you could find it in people who already have mental health conditions that they are taking medication for or they are being treated for. But other times it's as a result of psychological distress. Be someone being stressed and they find the stress overwhelming to an extent that they want to opt out of life. So that's the one that is most commonly noticed because they say, oh, this child performed badly in school and they opted to kill themselves. They thought they had no way out of it and all they had to do was end their own life.
1: Togele mkunise nkulu wakatu ka parliament mwiwanga mnira Uganda akajama iso kubwa nikanti kalubiridu wamu oke ndeza nukua ni etimbe eche mtu ejaba ntumi Uganda ononga ni honalibo Christopher 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
6: The figures go worse. 75% of the deaths globally are in low and middle income earning countries. But 15% of these people are not the young generation. You look at actually the old generation being exempted from suicide in this low and middle income earning country. Uganda is majorly known for being a young population. The 75% and the third globally is being taken by suicide. Where does that leave Uganda? So when we gather today in this August building, we are trying to look at a problem that has to be dealt with by our young generation, by we the people who are currently living, to make sure that the future generation of Ugandans, including us, are exempted from this thing.
1: Gende jo kusemba yoregulo na kuluwa lero, nagatu wale nsonge debika, muisaze diabu nolibuna anumba mbuwa chabazinga wabusoga, ononga ni Edward Mukisa. 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

0: 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He is the one who knows what to do. 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Thanks for your presentation, Honorable Godfrey. 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
10: 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There is strong genetic evidence for the proposition that Paul John Cafero is the biological father of the following persons. One, Cafero Benedicto. Number two on our list is Cafero Simon Peter. Number three on our list is Cafero Thomas. Next on our list is Nagawa Elizabeth. The government and natural laboratory will read what is on their list.
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10: 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I think this is a bad habit. Eating habit ya nina.
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1: There is strong genetic evidence for the proposition that Paul John Kafero is the biological father of the following persons. 1. Kafero Benedicto. Number 2 on our list is Kafero Simon Peter. Number 3 on our list is Kafero Thomas. Next on our list is Nagawa Elizabeth. The government and collaborative will read what is on their list.
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1: 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But you look at Kirabuchi.
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1: 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So called Ingrid. I could scare the Yabba Sambia Express versus Rabatia.
0: Actually.
1: What's it again?
0: Yes.
1: Yes. So, Kati. Ojaku and Doku and Gotambula. Spurs team in Newcastle. Neither Newcastle to Javalan Sai or Team Mungaiga. 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
1: sika endeza radio. Hello?
0: Yes, sir.
2: Yes, sir. Yes, sir. Yes, sir. Yes,
0: sir. Yes, sir. Yes, sir. Yes,
2: sir.
0: Yes, sir.
2: Yes, sir. Yes, sir.
0: Yes, sir. Yes, sir. Yes, sir.
2: Yes, sir. Yes, sir. Yes, sir. Yes, sir.
0: Yes, sir. Yes, sir. Yes,
2: sir. Yes, sir. Yes, sir. Yes, sir. Yes, sir. Yes, sir. Yes, sir. Yes,
0: sir. Yes, sir.
1: Yes, sir. Yes, sir. Yes, sir. Yes, sir. Yes, sir. Yes, sir. Yes, sir. Yes, sir. Yes, sir. Yes, sir. Yes, sir. Yes,
0: Kale kafreyo no muba bibi era yes
2: muba
0: lo kuweza wasebo sebo
2: ala
0: yes sebo gala
2: ndiko
0: yes sebo
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